Casey says she dreamt a dream. The night she bought a sewing machine. Her needle got broke, she could not sew. She loves the Casey cause she told me so, told me so. She loves the Casey cause she told me so. When Mr. Casey walked out to Nelson Lane, there were two police that wanted to learn his name. They take Mr. Casey to the station house. He's a gnat bone around and they turn him out, turn him out. He's a gnat bone around and it. I sold my gin, I sold it straight. The police run into my woman's gate. She come to the door, she nod her head, she said, "Fur, you're welcome to my folding bed."

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A Casey said, this engine is mine. 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

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I'm on the road again. 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

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For 20 years a section boss he worked upon the track, and be it to his credit, he never had a rack. 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And while the byes was shimmin' up the ties, it's Jerry, would you idle that car? 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

0: I think it's time we had a little bit of brotherly presence on stage now.
1: Yeah. 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

0: Ja, vor dem Konzert habe ich mich mit den Tidelines unterhalten. 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
1: Excellent. So, which band are you from?
2: I'm from Tidelines.
1: So you're the first band here playing?
2: First band on tonight.
1: Yeah, it's hard for you.
2: Yeah, but we're looking forward to it. Okay.
1: You're from Ireland? Is that right? No.
2: No, we're from Scotland. We're from the west coast of Scotland, yeah. Yeah.
1: And how long are you in the music business?
2: Well, we've all been for kind of various number of years, part of different bands, but Tidelines itself is 2 years old. We formed in 2016. So we're all kind of from the West Highlands of Scotland, where Gaelic is our native language, which is sort of the basis of our music. But we all live at the moment in the city of Glasgow, so it's quite easy for us to, you know, to rehearse and to operate down there.
1: What's the average age? You're quite young, it seems.
2: I think I'm the youngest. I'm 24 and... Gus, the oldest, is kind of early 30s, and there's everyone in between. So there's we're a four-piece, and the other boys are kind of mid-20s, basically.
1: Yeah. What kind of music education do you have? You learned it from old people or in school? Or
2: yeah, I mean, personally speaking, I was brought up in Lochaber in the West Highlands of Scotland, which is an area where the music is very traditional and Gaelic-based, bagpipes and accordions. And so my first instrument I learnt was the accordion. But I always sang. And when I grew up, my kind of musical diet was Scots songs and Gaelic songs. And then as I got a bit older, I got into more of an kind of a wider sphere of influence that was possibly influenced by Gaelic music. Even the likes of Bruce Springsteen and even the Rolling Stones, I would suggest, are influenced somewhere along the line by traditional Celtic music. So we kind of merge quite a lot. I mean, we're not a traditional band. No. We're a band with tradition.
1: We mix it with pop and...
2: Pop, basically. Pop and rock. We're probably slightly more poppy than we are rocky. But still, we do a couple of Gaelic songs, a couple of pipe sets, and a lot of our own material that we write ourselves.
3: And what? A band like the Run Rick, are they your idols?
2: Yeah, I mean, Run Rick are, like, growing up, I was, you know... with Donnie Munro first, and then Bruce Guthrie, and the whole team, they're just brilliant. And I know the boys, I know Malcolm, and I've met Rory and Callum a couple of times, and they're really, really nice guys, and their music is obviously just, I mean, it's absolutely wonderful.
1: Is it your first time in Germany?
2: No, in fact, it's not even my first time at Poyenburg. I was at Poyenburg 2 years ago, but with my previous band, Skipperish, who you might have heard of. I used to sing with Skipperish.
1: Yeah. Okay. So you're four people, right? And what are the band members?
2: I think it's probably worth myself and Ross. My name's Robert Robertson, and I'm the singer and the guitar player. Ross Wilson is on the keyboards, and he's from the island of Mull, which is in the Hebrides, in the west of Scotland. And we both played with Skipperish for a number of years, and then when we left Skipperish, it was our aim to form a band that was going to be our main project moving forward. So we enlisted the help of the other two boys, which is Ali Turner, who plays electric guitar and bagpipes, which is a very handy combination for one man. He plays electric guitar and bagpipes, and he's from Alness, just kind of more east of the Highlands of Scotland, just near Inverness, kind of central Highlands. And Gus Munro is our drummer, and he's Glasgow born and bred, so we've got a bit of a mixture.
1: Yeah. Are you played on the radio in Scotland? Is that something?
2: Yeah. We've been on radio, the national radio in Scotland, a number of times, and all the local radio stations, and particularly the Gaelic, because in Scotland we've got a nationally funded Gaelic radio station. So the Gaelic tracks in our album are on that fairly regularly,
1: Thank you very much.
2: No problem. Thank you.
3: You have already one album.
2: Yeah, I should maybe
3: on the run, and you're preparing the next one.
2: Yeah, I should maybe talk about that. Actually,
3: what phase you are at the moment? What are your next projects?
2: Yeah, so after, as I say, we've been a band for 2 years. And we've got one album out, which has now been out, in fact, a year this weekend. It was a year ago this weekend that we launched the album. Mm-hmm. It's called Dreams We Never Lost. As I say, it's predominantly our own material with some Gaelic repertoire thrown in. So then we've had a single since then called Streets of Dreamers, and we're now sitting on some new material, and we're just trying to decide at the moment what direction we're going to go in with releases. We might release a single this summer perhaps, and then maybe an album next year, but I'm just thinking loosely. But I would think, we certainly hope by next year to have our second album out.
1: Great. So what are your next festivals or gigs in Europe?
2: Yeah, we are. I'm trying to think. This summer, a lot of the festivals we're doing are back home in Scotland. Mm-hmm. We're coming to Denmark for Tuner Festival.
3: One of the biggest in North Europe.
2: Yeah, so we're really looking forward to that because we've heard so much about how massive it is. We are trying to. I'm trying to think. I think that's us in terms of Europe this summer. Last summer we were at Lorient Festival for a week, which was wonderful. And then we're doing a big UK tour at the end of the summer, which will take up about 2 months of constant gigs. So next summer, 2019, I think we're looking at doing a lot more in Europe once we've consolidated the UK sort of thing. Yeah.
3: You already got a set list? Ready set list?
2: For tonight?
3: Yes?
2: Yeah. Yeah.
3: You can show me only to make a photo shoot or something like that of the set list?
2: Although it's kind of...
3: It's secret.
2: No, it's not secret, but it's all written out.
3: Handwriting?
2: It's all kind of just initials that we would... You wouldn't understand it. It's just, like, for example, one of our songs is called Far Side of the World, and on the set list it just said F-O-S-T-W.
3: Okay.
2: So that's probably not much. Okay. But you can get a photo of ourselves and the band if you want. I mean, that's our sound engineer, but... three of the boys are out here. You get a photo with us if you would like. It might be quite good.
1: Good.
3: Okay, no problem.
2: Okay, let's.
1: Thanks.
2: Thank you very much.
3: We have to say thank you.
0: Mit der nächsten Band Coast aus Großbritannien konnte ich leider kein Interview führen. 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
1: So, are you played on the radio in Scotland?
2: Would be played on the radio in Scotland, yeah. On the TV a lot as well.
1: Have you had special programs there for traditional music?
2: There's a few programs. There's the BBC have some music programs that are feature Scottish music. They have Gaelic language programs as well. And BBC and Sky Arts would show a lot of festivals. You know? So yeah, there's quite a lot of outlets. Yeah.
1: I'm from a radio station here nearby. It's in Neumünster. It's a place about 30 kilometers away.
2: Yeah.
1: And yeah, we just started to do a radio, and I hope that I play some traditional Scottish or Irish music. So
2: oh, absolutely.
1: I'll be happy to include you. Yeah.
2: You got the CD?
1: No.
2: We must give you the CDs. And the T-shirt.
1: So how do you characterize your music? Is it crossover?
2: I think crossover is a fair description. But our Celtic rock, it's we have our own description for it. It's called bag rock. So mixture of bagpipes and rock music. So it's very popular, you know. People like it. It's very exciting.
1: Yeah.
2: As we'll see later on, you know. And this is the third time in Poyenburg, so the reception has always been very good, you know. And every time it's a little bit different. This time we have a singer, and the last time we have dancers and brass. So I think it's an interesting that it can be changed around a bit, you know. But it's not always the same thing. We can adjust it a little bit here and there, so that every time they come back, they're offering something a little bit different, you know.
3: How the people react to the performance of the band in Wacken?
2: Oh, it's
3: heavy metal.
2: They go wild.
3: What was the
2: They
3: reaction?
2: Go wild, like,
3: really?
2: Yeah. Head banging.
3: Oh,
2: it's amazing. It's amazing. Yeah. And it's we're going back again this year.
1: This year?
2: Yeah. On Friday night, yeah. Will you be there?
3: No.
2: No?
3: Unfortunately not.
2: No.
3: But it's not, if I can tell the truth, it's not my music.
2: Yeah.
3: Heavy metal is not my

0: Collins.
1: How many gigs do you have per year?
2: Kevin, how many gigs per year? 250. How many?
0: 185.
1: Okay.
2: This year, or is that an average?
0: So yeah, average about 100, 160, 100. Yeah, on the plane.
1: Families, yeah, family.
0: Yeah, yeah.
1: Yeah.
0: It's but
1: they would come and join you for the festival or stay at home?
0: Sometimes, yeah. They're playing. But some of the band will be playing at the Basel Tattoo. I don't know if it's Basel Tattoo. It's a famous festival of, you know, military music.
1: Uh-huh.
0: With lots of marching bands.
1: Yeah.
0: But this year, the Chili Pipers will be special guests. And it's on for 10 days. And rehearsal for 5 days.
1: Yeah.
0: So 2 weeks in the same place. So some of them are bringing their wives and children out for that, because it'd be like a holiday. So it'd be very interesting to hear what you think about Auf Uns. It seems to work really well, but it'd be nice to hear, because Chris, who sings it, he doesn't know what he's singing. He has the words.
3: You make a story about that.
0: He has the words written out, and he doesn't know what he's singing.
4: I saw the band, I think, two years before here.
0: Yeah.
4: And I'm not sure it was also 2 years before or last year.
0: Yeah.
4: I think it was in the early May months of last year in Kiel.
0: Oh, yeah.
4: You played indoor.
0: Yeah, a small club, yeah.
4: Next club.
0: Yeah, yeah.
4: So I got two examples, outdoor event and indoor event.
0: Yeah, yeah, yeah, yeah.
4: But the crowd is important, I think, and they are amazing, and it's easy for you.
0: Yeah, yeah, yeah.
1: You know the Kieler Woche?
0: Yeah, we played that. Twice.
1: Yeah.
4: Yeah.
0: Once outdoor in the square, and once in a big marquee in the somewhere, I can't remember. Yeah. But that was good. That's a nice festival. That is by the sea. Okay. Yeah, I think we might come back and play that one next year. Maybe. See.
4: It starts in the middle of this May. This month.
1: Next week.
0: This month. Yeah.
4: Next week. Yes.
0: Yeah. Yeah.
4: It starts again and. With this weather.
0: Oh, it's amazing weather, isn't it?
4: It's a paradise.
0: Beautiful weather, you know. It's even warm in Scotland.
4: the change of the climate, the experts are telling us.
0: We're not complaining.
4: Of course not.
0: Not yet, anyway.
4: I'm not able to read everything.
0: Sorry, okay. So bad writing.
4: Pikes, Gordon
0: McCants. McCants. Yeah.
4: McCants. Then bass, Alan McGosh.
0: McGeoch. McGeoch. Alan McGeoch.
1: Gaelic.
0: Alan McGeoch. Yeah, G-E-O-C-H.
4: O-C-H. Ah, okay.
0: Yeah.
4: And the last one was Marco. The keyboard was
0: Cafola. Cafola. Yeah, very typical Scottish name.
4: C. Cafola. I like people loving about jokes.
0: Makes life so much easier, you know.
4: The world
0: needs more humor.
4: So serious.
0: Yes, Jesus.
4: So we have to make our humor.
0: Yeah.
4: You're right.
1: That was the second band I see this year. Also went to Exploited.
0: Oh, Exploited.
1: Yeah.
0: Yeah. You like them?
1: Yeah,
0: you like the punk?
1: Yeah.
0: And there's another band that I manage called The Undertones. You know them?
1: Mm-hmm. I know them.
0: Irish punk band.
1: Yeah.
0: I manage them, so they're right. Playing in Hamburg in November.
1: Okay.
0: Yeah.
1: Which
0: was the Exploited good?
1: Which venue?
0: In the Markthalle.
1: Okay.
4: Ah.
1: Yeah, Exploited played Markthalle.
0: Did they? Yeah. Are they good?
1: Good.

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Bass, you can have the hate that it brings. Hi-hat, you can have my absence of faith. Piano, you can have my everything. Lounge singer, I want to

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0: help you, sir?
1: You see the man talking to your bank manager has his case open?
0: Oh, that's Mr. Gwendon, one of our assistant managers. Our manager is Mr. Schoen, but he's not in today.
1: But you see the man with the briefcase?
0: Yes.
1: That's my partner. He has a gun in there. And if you don't do exactly what I tell you, or if you give me any kind of a problem at all, I'm going to look over at my partner, and he's going to shoot your Mr. Gwendon between the eyes. All right, now take one of those big envelopes and put as many hundreds, fifties, and twenties as you can pack into it. Nothing with bank straps or rubber bands. I don't want any dye packs. I don't want any bait money. Start with the second drawer and then the one over there underneath the money counter. Is this your first time being around? You're doing great. Just smile, Loretta, so you don't look like you're being held up. I had to give my partner a sign. Now that's good. Now he's going to wait 30 seconds until I'm out of the building. Make sure you haven't set off the alarm. If you have, he's going to shoot you, Mr. Gwendon, between the eyes. Okay? I think that'll do it, Loretta.